0: the drain.
1: Say what?
0: Said away goes trouble down the drain.
1: Down the drain.
0: Down the drain.
1: Down the drain.
0: Down the drain.
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By that time, it was 10:30 then. I looked down the bar, at the bartender.

0: 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And by that time, it was a quarter to two. The last call for alcohol. I said, "Hey, Mr. Bartender, what do you want?" 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
1: Noir et blanc.

tree to make some honey just for me. You look under the rocks and plants and take a glance at the fancy ants. Then maybe try a few. The bare necessities of life will come to you. Look for bare necessities, simple bare necessities.